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0: 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On movie weekend, there's the Beatles, Twist and Shout. Remember the movie that was featured in? Ferris Bueller's Day Off. Hey, hope you're feeling good. Welcome aboard and welcome to 4 hours of fun radio. We call this the Beach Party. My name is Darrell McLean, and I get to host this every weekend. Just having a blast playing all these great classic hits from the 70s and 80s, a little bit of 60s. And of course, the best part about the Beach Party is that it's your show because your requests and dedications are really what makes it special. And you can phone in for a favorite anytime during the show tonight. Here's my toll-free number. Have it written down. Stick it up on the fridge so you don't lose it. 1-866-665-6070. If you'd like to email me, my address is request@thebeachparty.ca. A lot of people send their requests to me on Facebook, and you can do that too. 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Whatever way you do it, I love hearing from you on this lovely Saturday night. And you know what? We've got a lot of great music to get to as we spotlight a lot of great songs that were featured in movies. And coming your way next, a classic from ABBA. Remember Mamma Mia on deck.
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0: 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Taking care of another request tonight on our special movie weekend, Lulu to Sir with Love. That was the number one hit in 1967. Lulu is the lovely Scottish singer, best known for her huge hit, To Sir with Love, from the movie of the same name that came out in 67. And she was also in the film. And this was Billboard's single of the year for the year 1967, having been number one for 5 weeks. However, in her native UK, it was only ever a B-side to her hit song, Let's Pretend. Hope you enjoyed To Sir with Love. Another great movie hit tonight on our movie weekend at the beach party. My name is Daryl McLean, and coming your way next, we're going to slide into the 80s with another great movie smash hit. If you're a lady welder, you're definitely going to love this. Stand by for Irene Cara with Flashdance. Oh, what a feeling. Coming your way in moments.
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0: 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As we go flashing back, something we call an 8-track flashback from back in the days of 8-track tapes. Remembering 1979 and Ian Matthews with Shake It for our special movie weekend. That was featured in a movie called Little Darlings. Anyone remember that film? Ian Matthews is an English musician and songwriter from Lincolnshire, England. And he moved to the American West Coast back in the early 70s. Had some success with a group he put together called Matthews Southern Comfort. He had one major solo hit in his career, and that was it, Shake It, back in 1979. Hope you enjoyed that 8-track flashback, and yes, another movie hit tonight on the beach party. My name is Daryl McLean, and coming your way in just moments, we're going to take a look back and find out what happened this week in music history. And stand by for Canadian legend Miss Joni Mitchell's on deck.
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3: 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It's the Saturday Night Beach Party. 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

0: 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And there you go. Taking a trip down to the basement tonight and rooting into my musty, dusty old record collection for a forgotten 45. Found a good one for our movie weekend. Anyone remember the spaghetti western starring Clint Eastwood, The Good, The Bad, and The Ugly? Hugo Montenegro. That was a huge hit in 1968, climbing to number two on the charts. And Hugo Montenegro was a composer, arranger, and conductor who was primarily known for his movie work in the 60s, as well as his adaptions of film scores like The Good, The Bad, and The Ugly. Hope you enjoyed that movie favorite and a forgotten 45 tonight on the beach party. I'm Daryl McLean, and I am really getting fired up as we're getting closer to the Beach Party Getaway 2027. Now's the time to treat yourself to the greatest vacation you'll ever have. 7 days and nights of freedom at the luxurious Sando Playa Car Beach Resort on the beautiful Riviera Maya. 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All you do is sit back and enjoy the ride. I'm so looking forward to seeing you on the Beach Party Getaway. Hey, we're keeping it all in the family with some 70s gold next. 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
0: It's the Saturday Night Beach Party with Daryl McClain.

This request is for John. He would like to listen to Steely Dan, Reelin' in the Years, and we are calling from St. George, Ontario. Thank you so much.

0: movie weekend on the beach party as we take time to chill with our ice cooler classic, another great movie theme, David Gates with Goodbye Girl. And this was the theme song to the popular 1977 Neil Simon play, The Goodbye Girl. The song is all about falling in love with an untrusting woman who's been hurt before. Hope you enjoyed that great movie favorite, Goodbye Girl. I'm Daryl McLean, and we've got more movie music on the way. And coming up next, a song that was a huge hit from a rather obscure movie of the same name, but the Supremes were flown out to L.A. to record this song as the theme to a kind of hip film called The Happening, which starred Anthony Quinn, and it went all the way to number one. Diana Ross and the Supremes are next.
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0: 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And be sure to join us on Facebook on our Facebook fan page. Give us a like and let's get to know one another a little better. There's one, Stand By Me from Ben E. King. That goes all the way back to 1961, peaked at number 4 on the charts, and he recorded that shortly after leaving the Drifters. It's also another great movie hit, as it was used in the 1986 movie of the same name. The film was based on a short story by Stephen King called The Body, and the movie was a huge hit and propelled the song back onto the charts. Hope you enjoyed Ben E. King with his classic Stand By Me. My name is Daryl McLean, and yes, we do have lots more movie favorites coming your way tonight.
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10: Hi, Daryl. It's Joey McDonald calling for me. Hey, I'd like to hear Universal Soul, and that was by Glenn Campbell.

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0: It's the Saturday Night Beach Party right here on the radio on your favorite beach party station. 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Well, another trip down to the basement tonight and rooting into my old musty dusty record collection for a forgotten 45 and found another great movie song from back in 1966, The Seekers with Georgie Girl, and that was featured in the film of the same name, which starred Lynn Redgrave, set in London. It was a comedy romance. And this was a huge hit for the Seekers, who were basically a folk group out of Australia, and it became a worldwide smash. Hope you enjoyed Georgie Girl, a forgotten 45, and another great movie favorite tonight on our movie weekend on the beach party. My name is Daryl McLean, and we are going to slide into the 80s quite nicely next with another huge hit from the movies. Remember The Breakfast Club? Well, a big song came from there, from Simple Minds, and they're coming your way next.
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15: Hi, it's Ron and Carol calling from Ottawa, and we would love to hear the song Don't You Forget About Me by Simple Minds from the movie The Breakfast Club. Thank you so much.

0: It's the Saturday Night Beach Party right here on your favorite beach party station, streaming online from our website, thebeachparty.ca. And you know, we are the show that not only takes your requests, we really play them. For Peter Frampton and Baby, I Love Your Way. That goes back to 1976, peaked at number 12 of the charts for Peter Frampton. This song actually went nowhere when he first released it as a single in 1975. And then a year later, he included it on his live album, Frampton Comes Alive, and it helped the album become a huge hit. As a matter of fact, Frampton Comes Alive became the biggest live album of all time. Chances are you probably still have it. Hope you're having fun tonight, enjoying all the great music. And you know what? We're shining the spotlight on a lot of great movie hits this weekend.
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0: You're listening to the Saturday Night Beach Party right here on your favorite beach party station and zipping through the internet all over the world from thebeachparty.ca. It's movie weekend, and as we take care of another request from my buddy Tom calling in from Muskoka tonight, wanted to hear the Blues Brothers and Soul Man. That goes back to 1979. And you know, whether celebrated as a sincere tribute or a bit of a tongue-in-cheek put-on, the Blues Brothers, Joliet Jake, and his silent brother Elwood were among the most popular groups of the late 70s, and what started as a skit on Saturday Night Live quickly snowballed to become a true phenomenon, complete with hit records, sold-out concert tours, and yes, the feature film, The Blues Brothers. Soul Man from the film The Blues Brothers on our movie weekend right here on The Beach Party. My name is Daryl McLean, and the Wilson sisters are standing by. It's Ann and Nancy Hart next.
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1: Hey there, this is Cheech Vanoss calling from London, Ontario, man. I want to make a request. I want to request Low Rider from my movie Up in Smoke that I did on the radio. Thanks, man. That'd be far out, man.
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1: Hello, Daryl. 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
1: Yeah, I'm stalking you every weekend.
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3: Helen in Glen Road outside Anacondia, Nova Scotia.
1: Yep.
3: Everyone knows who you are now. They're going to be knocking on your door.
1: That's okay. I live all by myself.
5: Be careful. That woman is a cougar.
3: Oh, my goodness. Well, Helen, what's on your mind tonight, dear?
1: How about April Wine? Could have been a lady.
3: Who should I send that out to?
1: That is my son, Philip.
2: No!
3: Okay, Philip, you could have been a lady, but thank God you're not. Here's April Wyatt on the beach party.

0: 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It's movie night, and there's one by request, Bob Seger's Old Time Rock and Roll. Now, that was originally released as a hit single in 1979 from his album Stranger in Town. But in 1983, it was used in the movie Risky Business, which, of course, starred Tom Cruise in that famous scene where he was dancing around in his underwear. Well, the song was re-released as a single and became a hit all over again. You know, one organization actually named Old Time Rock and Roll as the top jukebox song of all time by a male artist. Hope you enjoyed Bob Seger tonight on our movie night. I'm Daryl McLean, and more movie favorites on the way, including one from Forrest Gump, next.
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0: It's the Saturday Night Beach Party right here on your favorite beach party station and streaming to the world from thebeachparty.ca on movie night, taking care of another request from a buddy Mick in Oshawa, Ontario. Wanted to hear another great movie song, the theme from Arthur with The Best That You Can Do. That's Christopher Cross, a big number one for Christopher Cross back in 1981. And of course, the movie was a huge success. Christopher Cross went on to win numerous awards in the early 1980s and then just kind of disappeared when the music video business took off because, well, he wasn't the best looking guy. But boy, what a great singer and songwriter. Hope you enjoyed Arthur's theme as we're winding down for another Saturday night. We got time to squeeze in a couple more. Stick around.
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0: and ice. There you have it. Phil Collins from the movie of the same name, Against All Odds. Well, my friend, we have come to the end of another 4 hours of fun radio on this Saturday night on this special edition of the Beach Party Movie Weekend. I'm Darryl McClain. 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Hope you enjoyed all this great music. Hey, we're going to be back to do it all over again next weekend. But in the meantime, you can enjoy this weekend shows all week long on our website podcast available at thebeachparty.ca. 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

Good Sunday morning. This is Craig Robertson. Feels like a fall morning out there. It's 16 degrees, expecting a high of 21, clouds and possibly showers on the way for today. You might want to rein up for the big Golden Horseshoe Ride for Dad, kicking off at 11 o'clock this morning. You can get all the details at 92.9thegrand.fm.

0: Street Hearts on 92.9 The Grand, playing the greatest hits of all time. And good morning, I'm Craig Robertson. The Hamilton Cardinals keeping tabs on the finals in the Canadian Baseball League. They lose game number two over the juggernaut Welland. And game number three is today at Bernie Arbor at 4 o'clock. Weather permitting, possibly some showers this afternoon, but I think it'll hold off for the game. Kind of must-win territory, so we are encouraging you to head on out to Bernie Arbor Stadium to support the Hamilton Cardinals and make sure they get in the winning column today. Tickets will be available at the box office. Grab yourself a hot dog. Take the entire family down to cheer on the Cards in the CBL Finals against Welland. We're everywhere today. We are at the Terry Fox Run. Let's check in with Matty Wilson, who's in Caledonia hanging out with the Terry Fox Runners.
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2: Howdy, it's Matt Wilson, threading the needle with you on this Sunday morning. I am starting my day out in Caledonia for the 35th annual Caledonia Terry Fox Run at LaFortune Park. Registration is open right now, with the run itself starting at about 10 o'clock, so you still got some time to head on down, get yourself signed up, and take part in this awesome yearly tradition, raising money and awareness for cancer research. And then we're going to be heading out to the Hamilton Croatian Hall for the kickoff of the Golden Horseshoe Ride for Dad, a charity motorcycle ride making its way through town today. And this report is brought to you in part by Six Nations Bingo. Open daily, must be 18 plus to play. Chiefswood Road, Osh Weekend, sixnationsbingo.ca. I'm Matt Wilson in the 92.9 The Grand Events Cruiser.
1: It's almost here. 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
0: 92.9 The Grand, radar weather. Cloudy today, chance of an early afternoon shower and a bit windy, a high of 21. Clouds overnight dropping down to 9 tomorrow, mainly cloudy, 17 tomorrow, the final day of summer, and Tuesday, the first day of fall, overcast and a high of 18. We're sitting at 15 in Cayuga, it's 16 in Dunville, and 15 in Caledonia. There's weather and more at 92.9thegrand.fm. Fleetwood Mac from Rumors on the way. Also, The Captain and The Tennille and The Beatles. And right now, it is The

0: Good morning, Craig Robertson here with you. You know, my vinyl copy of Rumors by Fleetwood Mac has been played so much on my turntable that this song I'm about to play skips, and I have to skip over it to get to the next track because it just skips too much. 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

0: KC and the Sunshine Band at 92.9 The Grand. You might want to don your boogie shoes to join us at the Grand's 10th anniversary celebration party on Thursday, October 1st at the Caledonia Lions Hall. We're celebrating the Grand 10 years together, and you will receive an exclusive Grand 10th anniversary t-shirt and could score some amazing prizes that night. It's going to be a great, great time for sure. So to get in, you have to secure an exclusive invitation, and I'm the guy to get you that invitation. I'm going to give you a chance to win an invitation next hour, so be listening for your cue to text in with the keyword GRAND. Our text line is 289-284-2556, and our big party is brought to you in part by our good friends at Harmony Jewelers and Heslip Ford.
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2: Howdy, it's Matt Wilson, and it is Terry Fox Sunday with runs and walks happening across Canada today to raise money and awareness for cancer research. And here in Caledonia at La Fortune Park, the 35th annual Caledonia Terry Fox Run is set to get started at about 10 o'clock. 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You can walk it, run it, or bike it, whatever suits your fancy. 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And thanks to Haldimand County for making this report possible. I'm Matt Wilson in the 92.9 The Grand Events Cruiser.
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0: 92.9 The Grand, radar weather. Cloudy with the chance of an early afternoon shower. Windy today too, and a high of 21. And we're looking at clouds overnight dropping down to 9 degrees. Tomorrow, cloudy and 17. Tuesday is the first day of fall 2026. We'll be looking at overcast skies and a high of 18. In the Hammer, it's 15, sitting at 15 in Dunnville and 15 in Caledonia. There's weather and more at 92.9thegrand.fm. This is my happy song. In a bad mood, this song puts a smile on my face. On your Sunday morning, enjoy the good vibes with Edison Lighthouse on the

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2: Good morning. It's 10 o'clock. I'm John Lodge, and this is 92.9 The Grand News. Making news this hour, Mark Carney is meeting with his French counterpart today. The PM and French President Emmanuel Macron will hold a working lunch before attending a wreath-laying ceremony honoring volunteers of Free France on the French territory near Newfoundland. Carney will travel to New York tomorrow for the UN General Assembly. Well, MPs return to Ottawa tomorrow for a fall sitting. The government plans to balance its operating budget next year, while legislation will target faster project approvals and extend the fuel excise tax break. Parliament will also debate digital safety, labor rules, First Nations water legislation, and Canada's relationship with the European Union. Well, it's Terry Fox Day, and as such, the 46th annual Terry Fox Run is taking place. Also happening today, a new documentary featuring unseen footage from Terry Fox's Marathon of Hope is being screened at TIFF. Run, Terry, Run follows the 21-year-old's journey across Canada, which was cut short in Thunder Bay. Canadian farmers are facing a difficult harvest season as wet prairie weather, high fuel prices, and rising input costs squeeze operations. The national average diesel price is about 80% higher than a year ago. Southern Alberta wheat farmer Stefan Vandevalk says this year has been the most expensive harvest he's experienced. Well, the Canadian Food Inspection Agency says the invasive spotted lanternfly is in Windsor. Spotted lanternflies can feed on more than 100 species of trees and plants. Restrictions have been put in place to prevent the movement of regulated materials, including potentially infested plant materials. And the City of Toronto is giving Kyle Lowry the key to the city. Lowry was presented with the honor yesterday. Toronto Mayor Olivia Chow says Lowry gave more than unforgettable moments on the court. He also gave the city his heart. Beyond basketball, Lowry and his family have supported youth across the city through the Lowry Love Foundation. Well, the Blue Jays playoff hopes are looking pretty dim after dropping two straight to the Rangers. Toronto lost 6-2 and has only mustered 3 runs so far this series. They're now 3 games back of that final wild card spot. It was a tough start to the preseason for the Leafs. They lost both split squad games to the Canadians last night, and TFC fell to St. Louis 3-1. Weather is next.
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4: 92.9 The Grand, radar weather. Nice looking day to head to the Binbrook Fall Fair, which is underway as we speak. We got clouds, the slight chance of an early afternoon shower. A bit breezy today and a high of 21. Clouds overnight dropping down to 9. Tomorrow, cloudy 17. First day of fall kicks off on Tuesday, and we're looking at a cloudy day and a high of 18. It is 16 in Brantford, 17 in Dunnville, sitting at 17 in Caledonia. There's weather and more at 92.9thegrand.fm. Got ABBA on the way this hour and your chance to get into the Grand's 10th anniversary party celebration. Your chance to win is coming up in about

0: It's the Searchers. 92.9 The Grand, playing the greatest hits of all time here with Craig Robertson. You know, I love a good car show, and there's a big car show happening today. In fact, I saw a bunch of hot rods on my way into the radio station heading south. I think they might have been heading to Simcoe for their big Humane Society car, truck, and motorcycle show, raising money for the Simcoe and District Humane Society. And all vehicle types are welcome, make some models, and there's going to be an appearance by Ontario's own Lightning McQueen. That'll be great for the kids and the grandkids. If you want to take your car down, vehicle registration is $25. All proceeds supporting the Humane Society and the animals in their care. Spectator admission, if you want to head down as a spectator, is by donation only, and all that money supports the Humane Society's animal pantry. And it's all happening at 660 West Simcoe, which is the Norfolk County Youth Soccer Park. And it gets going in about 40 minutes at 11 o'clock this morning and goes until 4 o'clock this afternoon. Spinners on the way. Also, another chance for you to score an exclusive invite to the Grand's 10th anniversary party celebration.
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2: Howdy, it's Matt Wilson, and it is Terry Fox Sunday with runs and walks happening across Canada today to raise money and awareness for cancer research. And here in Caledonia at La Fortune Park, the 35th annual Caledonia Terry Fox Run is set to get started at about 10 o'clock. If you still want to participate, you can sign up. Just make your way down. 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You can walk it, run it, or bike it, whatever suits your fancy. So make your way down and take part in this awesome yearly tradition. And thanks to Haldimand County for making this report possible. I'm Matt Wilson in the 92.9 The Grand Events Cruiser.
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0: Cloudy today, chance of an early afternoon shower, slight chance. Breezy today too, at a high of 21. Clouds overnight dropping down to a very comfy 9 degrees for sleeping. Tomorrow cloudy, 17, and fall rings in on Tuesday, and a high of 18 with overcast skies. In Cambridge, it's 15 degrees, 17 in Dunville, and 16 in Caledonia. 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We are celebrating our 10th anniversary, and I have an exclusive invite for you to join us to score some amazing prizes and enjoy the good vibes of a 10th anniversary party. 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

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October 1st at the Caledonia Lions Hall, presented by Harmony Jewelers and Heslip Ford. 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

92.9 The Grand proudly presents the Golden Horseshoe Ride for Dad, which is happening today. 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

15 for a day. Then I guess she had to crash. 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I said, hey babe, take a walk on the wild side. 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

0: Playing the greatest hits of all time. We are 92.9 The Grand with Copper Penny here with Craig. And congratulations to Linda Murray. Linda, I'm going to give Linda congratulations. Is our latest winner to The Grand 10 Years Together, our big 10th anniversary party coming up at Caledonia Lions Hall on Thursday, October 1st. Now, Linda has won an exclusive Grand 10th anniversary t-shirt and could score some amazing prizes to take away that night. And you have to get an invitation to go, all right? So you just can't show up. You got to get an exclusive invite. So listen for your cue to text in the keyword GRAND. Our text line is 289-284-2556. And I'm going to give you another chance to score these tickets between the lunch hour, between noon and 1. And the Grand 10 Years Together party is brought to you in part by our good friends at Harmony Jewelers and Heslip Ford.
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2: Howdy, it's Matt Wilson, and it is Terry Fox Sunday with runs and walks happening across Canada today to raise money and awareness for cancer research. And here in Caledonia at La Fortune Park, the 35th annual Caledonia Terry Fox Run is set to get started at about 10 o'clock. If you still want to participate, you can sign up. Just make your way down. 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You can walk it, run it, or bike it, whatever suits your fancy. So make your way down and take part in this awesome yearly tradition. And thanks to Haldimand County for making this report possible. I'm Matt Wilson in the 92.9 The Grand Events Cruiser.
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0: Today, chance of an early afternoon shower, breezy to a high of 21. We're looking at clouds overnight dropping down to 9 degrees. Tomorrow, cloudy and 17. And lo and behold, autumn is here on Tuesday. And we're looking at overcast skies and a high of 18 for the first day of fall. It is 17 in Cayuga, 17 in Hagersville, and 17 in Caledonia. There's weather and more at 92.9thegrand.fm. We are family. We might be a little dysfunctional, like most families. We might not always get along. But you know what? We love music. And that's what brings us together here on The Grand.

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1: Good morning. It's 11 o'clock. I'm John Lodge, and this is 92.9 The Grand News. Here's what's making news this hour. It's once again time for the Terry Fox Run. This is the 46th anniversary of the run, and it's being celebrated in Toronto at TIFF. A special documentary featuring never-before-seen footage is being screened today at the film festival. Run, Terry, Run follows Fox along his journey across Canada. Well, Prime Minister Carney says he will be discussing a number of partnerships when he meets with French President Emmanuel Macron today. The PM's office says aerospace, energy, and critical minerals will be among the topics the two leaders will touch on. The meeting also includes a trek to a memorial on the French territory. The fall sitting of Parliament begins tomorrow. Up first for the government is the extension of the fuel excise tax break. Also among things to be debated are digital safety, labor rules, First Nations water legislation, and Canada's relationship with the European Union. Parliamentarians are reviewing Canada's overseas intelligence capabilities. It comes as debate continues over whether the country needs a dedicated foreign spy agency. Members of the National Security and Intelligence Committee of Parliamentarians are examining how effective Canada's intelligence system is. They've provided few details about the scope, timeline, or possible findings of the review. A new tropical storm has formed in the North Atlantic Ocean, but it doesn't appear to be posing a threat to land. Tropical Storm Faye formed earlier today. The National Hurricane Center in Miami says the event's maximum sustained winds were 75 kilometers per hour, and additional strengthening is expected. Well, South Korea's military says North Korea has launched two short-range ballistic missiles toward the sea today. It comes days after the North threatened to bolster its nuclear deterrent capabilities and respond to what it called U.S. hostilities. The launches were the latest in a series of weapons demonstrations by North Korea. And a lot of doors in the city are now open to Kyle Lowry, as he's received the key to the city yesterday at a special ceremony. Lowry and his family have supported the youth in Toronto in many ways, including through his Lowry Love Foundation. Toronto Mayor Olivia Chow says he also gave the city his heart. Well, the Jays are three games out of the final wildcard spot after dropping their second straight to the Rangers, losing last night 6-2. The Maple Leafs lost twice last night in split squad games against Montreal, and TFC lost 3-1 to St. Louis City. Weather is next.
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3: 92.9 The Grand, radar weather. You know, a pretty nice looking day for the thousands of people taking part in the Terry Fox Run across Haldimand County. We got the chance of a slight chance of an afternoon shower. Not too much, though, to worry about, and breezy and a high of 21. Clouds overnight dropping down to 9. Tomorrow, mainly cloudy, 17. Tuesday, first day of fall, and it's going to be a cloudy day and a high of 18. 17 in Brantford, it's 18 in Dunville, and 17 in Caledonia. There's weather and more at 92.9 The Grand on FM.

0: 99 Grand, playing the greatest hits of all time with The Outfield here with Craig Robertson. Thanks a lot for hanging out on your Sunday morning. Hey, we got a great grand freebie up for grabs. Your chance to see the great Jan Arden. And she has her Christmas holiday orchestra performance at the First Ontario Concert Hall on Tuesday, December 1st. And we got tickets. I've seen Jan in concert. And not only is she an amazing singer and has a tremendous amount of amazing songs, a great, great backlog and catalog of tunes, she is really funny. So you're not only going to be seeing a great music show, but you're going to go there and you're going to have some yucks for sure. So definitely worth the price of admission. I highly recommend a Jan Arden show. And head on over to 929thegrand.fm. 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
2: Howdy, it's Matt Wilson. The Caledonia Terry Fox Run has officially kicked off. An amazing turnout of runners, walkers, cyclists, kids, families, pets, you name it. They all departed from the Fortune Park earlier on this morning. And some pretty amazing numbers that were passed along to me. They raised over $12,000 this year, adding to a running total of over $400,000 raised for cancer research over the last 35-year history of the run in Caledonia. So a big, big, big shout out to all the volunteers, fundraisers, and participants at this year's run. And thanks to Haldeman County for making this report possible. I'm Matt Wilson in the 92.9 The Grand Events Cruiser.
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0: 92.9 The Grand, radar weather. Last weekend of the summer season. Wow, we got the chance of an afternoon shower and windy and a high of 21. Slight chance of that rain. We're basically looking at overcast skies. Cloudy overnight, dropping down to 9. Tomorrow, cloudy and 17. And fall rings in on Tuesday with a cloudy day and a high of 18 degrees. In Jarvis at 16, 17 in Brantford, and 16 in Caledonia. There's weather and more at 92.9 The Grand.

This is Craig Robertson. I want to wish the Hamilton Cardinals the best of luck as they are in deep. Their town down 2-0 against Welland in the CBL Finals, so they're in must-win territory. Game 3 at 4 o'clock this afternoon at Bernie Arbor Stadium. Head on down, grab yourself some tickets, and cheer on the Cards. Here's Joe Cocker on the Grand.

0: 92.9 The Grand, playing the greatest hits of all time, and Sweeney Todd with Roxy Roller here with Craig Robertson. This week is National Legion Week across the country and across Haldimand County, celebrating everything that Legions do in our community, including the Dunnville Legion. I know President Colin McDonald is pulling out all the stops for Legion Week, and he's packed the week at the Dunnville Legion full of live music and delicious food specials, classic games, and community fun, and really something for everyone to enjoy every single day. And it's a great way to promote what the Legions do in our community and how they support veterans and how we can all volunteer. So pop into a Legion, say hello, say thanks to a veteran, and offer your support if you're so inclined during Legion Week all this week. A little packing music for Sue coming up next.
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2: Hey, it's Matt Wilson. 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The kids are going to absolutely love that. So make sure you stop by 660 West Street in Simcoe until 4 p.m. today. And thanks to Haldimand County for making this report possible. I'm Matt Wilson in the 92.9 The Grand Events Cruiser.
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0: 92.9 The Grand, radar weather. Cloudy with a chance of an afternoon shower, slight chance of rain, windy and a high of 21. Cloudy overnight and dipping down to 9 degrees. Tomorrow looks nice, mainly cloudy, touch of sunshine in 17. And fall rolling in on Tuesday with cloudy skies and a high of 18 degrees. In Hamilton, it's 18. We're sitting at 17 in Brantford and 18 in Caledonia. There's weather and more at 92.9thegrand.fm. Sending this tune out to Sue, who shot me a text on the text line at 289-284-2556. Sue is packing and moving today. Oh, isn't packing so much fun? Packing up your life, looking at things that you don't need, labeling all the boxes. Oh, and this will have a red label. That will have

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1: Good afternoon. It's 12 o'clock. I'm John Lodge, and this is 92.9 The Grand News for the Haldimand Press. Making news this hour, Mark Carney is meeting with his French counterpart today. The PM and French President Emmanuel Macron will hold a working lunch before attending a wreath-laying ceremony honoring volunteers of Free France on the French territory near Newfoundland. Carney will travel to New York tomorrow for the UN General Assembly. Well, MPs return to Ottawa tomorrow for a fall sitting. The government plans to balance its operating budget next year, while legislation will target faster project approvals and extend the fuel excise tax break. Parliament will also debate digital safety, labor rules, First Nations water legislation, and Canada's relationship with the European Union. Well, it's Terry Fox Day, and as such, the 46th annual Terry Fox Run is taking place. Also happening today, a new documentary featuring unseen footage from Terry Fox's Marathon of Hope is being screened at TIFF. Run, Terry, Run follows the 21-year-old's journey across Canada, which was cut short in Thunder Bay. Canadian farmers are facing a difficult harvest season as wet prairie weather, high fuel prices, and rising input costs squeeze operations. The national average diesel price is about 80% higher than a year ago. Southern Alberta wheat farmer Stefan Vandevalk says this year has been the most expensive harvest he's experienced. Well, the Canadian Food Inspection Agency says the invasive spotted lanternfly is in Windsor. Spotted lanternflies can feed on more than 100 species of trees and plants. Restrictions have been put in place to prevent the movement of regulated materials, including potentially infested plant materials. And the City of Toronto is giving Kyle Lowry the key to the city. Lowry was presented with the honor yesterday. Toronto Mayor Olivia Chow says Lowry gave more than unforgettable moments on the court. He also gave the city his heart. Beyond basketball, Lowry and his family have supported youth across the city through the Lowry Love Foundation. The Blue Jays will try to salvage one game of their three-game set with the Rangers this afternoon. They're wrapping up that series today. It's another bullpen game. Week two in the NFL kicks into high gear today. The Bills already played and won on Thursday. The Colts will visit the Chiefs in the Sunday nighter. And the Tempo look to get back into the win column as they host the New York Liberty. Weather is next.
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3: 92.9 The Grand, radar weather. Probably a nice day for the thousands that are taking part in the Terry Fox Run across Haldimand County. Mainly cloudy, touch of sun, and there's a slight chance of an afternoon shower and a high of 21. Cloudy overnight, dropping down to 9 degrees. Tomorrow, cloudy 17. And fall rolls in on Tuesday with a cloudy sky and a high of 18 degrees. In Jarvis, it's 16. It is 17 in Brantford and 16 in Caledonia. There's weather and more at 92.9 The Grand.fm. Here's the great Bill Withers.

0: You know it's great when you're spinning Linda Ronstadt. You know it's great. And the Eagles there, too. And Bill Withers here with Craig Robertson. You know, we're celebrating a grand 10 years together, our 10th anniversary. And we're throwing a big party at the Caledonia Lions Hall on Thursday, October 1st. And we'd love to see you there. If you happen to get on our invite list, you'll receive an exclusive grand 10th anniversary t-shirt. And you could score some amazing prizes that night as well. So, but you got to have an invitation to get in. And I'm going to give you your chance in mere moments. In about 20 minutes or so, you're going to hear the cue. And when you hear that cue, text in the keyword GRAND to 289-284-2556. And boom, just like that, you could be joining us at this big party brought to you in part by Harmony Jewelers and our good friends at Heslop Ford. Jerry Rafferty is next.
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2: Hey, it's Matt Wilson. 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The kids are going to absolutely love that. So make sure you stop by 660 West Street in Simcoe until 4 p.m. today. And thanks to Haldeman County for making this report possible. I'm Matt Wilson in the 92.9 The Grand Events Cruiser.
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0: Day to head to the 173rd Bimbrook Fall Fair. That is super cool. 173 years old. We got clouds and a little bit of sun. There is a slight chance of an afternoon shower and a high of 21. Great for sleeping overnight. It's dropping down to 9 degrees with some clouds. Overcast again tomorrow in 17. And the first day of autumn rolls in on Tuesday with clouds and a high of 18 degrees. 18 in Dunnville and 19 in Hagersville and 19 in Caledonia. There's weather and more at 92.9thegrand.fm with Jerry Rafferty.

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Just say, Alexa, play 92.9 The Grand. It's that easy. Playing the greatest hits of all time. 92.9 The Grand.

devil, you. Coming up next, your chance to score an exclusive invite to the Grand's 10th anniversary celebration. 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

Now's your chance to get on the grand guest list to celebrate a grand 10 years together. October 1st at the Caledonia Lions Hall, presented by Harmony Jewelers and Heslip Ford. Right now, be the ninth person to text the keyword grand to 289-284-2556.

0: It's Mr. Neal and Stephen Stills, and Long May You Run right here on 92.9 The Grand, playing the greatest hits of all time. And congratulations to Diane Lougheed. Diane is our latest winner. Diane's off to our 10 years together, 10th anniversary party coming up on Thursday, October 1st at the Caledonia Lions Hall, celebrating 10 years here on 92.9 The Grand. And Diane receives an exclusive Grand 10th anniversary t-shirt. I'm telling you, I've seen them. They are sharp. And Diane could score some amazing prizes that night as well. And you can get in. I'll have another chance to do so between 2 and 3. You have to have this exclusive invite to go to the party, so be listening for your cue to text in the keyword GRAND. Our text line is 289-284-2556. The party is brought to you in part by Harmony Jewelers and Heslip Ford. Give me a great time, and we'll see you there. I plan on being there. Let's check in with Maddie now, who's hanging out with some cars and Simcoe.
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2: Hey, it's Matt Wilson. 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Vehicle entry is a $25 donation to the Humane Society, and spectator entry is a donation to the Humane Society's animal food pantry. So make sure you stop by. There's going to be fun for everybody, including an appearance from Ontario's own Lightning McQueen. The kids are going to absolutely love that. So make sure you stop by 660 West Street in Simcoe until 4 p.m. today. And thanks to Haldimand County for making this report possible. I'm Matt Wilson in the 92.9 The Grand Events Cruiser.
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0: Grand. Cloudy with a touch of sunshine today. There's a slight chance of an afternoon shower and a high of 21. Clouds overnight dropping down to 9 degrees. Been amazing for sleeping. Open up the windows and get that fresh air in. Tomorrow, cloudy 17 and the first day of fall rolling in on Tuesday with a cloudy sky and a high of 18. It is 19 in Dunnville. It's 18 in Brantford and 19 in Caledonia. There's weather and more at 92.9thegrand.fm. Here's Jeremiah with the Bullfrog.

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1: Good afternoon. It's 1 o'clock. I'm John Lodge, and this is 92.9 The Grand News. Here's what's making news this hour. It's once again time for the Terry Fox Run. This is the 46th anniversary of the run, and it's being celebrated in Toronto at TIFF. A special documentary featuring never-before-seen footage is being screened today at the film festival. Run, Terry, Run follows Fox along his journey across Canada. Well, Prime Minister Carney says he will be discussing a number of partnerships when he meets with French President Emmanuel Macron today. The PM's office says aerospace, energy, and critical minerals will be among the topics the two leaders will touch on. The meeting also includes a trek to a memorial on the French territory. The fall sitting of Parliament begins tomorrow. Up first for the government is the extension of the fuel excise tax break. Also among things to be debated are digital safety, labor rules, First Nations water legislation, and Canada's relationship with the European Union. Parliamentarians are reviewing Canada's overseas intelligence capabilities. It comes as debate continues over whether the country needs a dedicated foreign spy agency. Members of the National Security and Intelligence Committee of Parliamentarians are examining how effective Canada's intelligence system is. They've provided few details about the scope, timeline, or possible findings of the review. A new tropical storm has formed in the North Atlantic Ocean, but it doesn't appear to be posing a threat to land. Tropical Storm Fay formed earlier today. The National Hurricane Center in Miami says the event's maximum sustained winds were 75 kilometers per hour, and additional strengthening is expected. Well, South Korea's military says North Korea has launched two short-range ballistic missiles toward the sea today. It comes days after the North threatened to bolster its nuclear deterrent capabilities and respond to what it called U.S. hostilities. The launches were the latest in a series of weapons demonstrations by North Korea. And a lot of doors in the city are now open to Kyle Lowry, as he's received the key to the city yesterday at a special ceremony. Lowry and his family have supported the youth in Toronto in many ways, including through his Lowry Love Foundation. Toronto Mayor Olivia Chow says he also gave the city his heart. The Blue Jays will try to salvage one game of their three-game set with the Rangers this afternoon. They're wrapping up that series today. It's another bullpen game. Week two in the NFL kicks into high gear today. The Bills already played and won on Thursday. The Colts will visit the Chiefs in the Sunday nighter. And the Tempo look to get back into the win column as they host the New York Liberty. Weather is next.
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3: 92.9 The Grand, radar weather. Cloudy today, chance of a shower. A very, very slight chance. A little bit of sunshine poking out there too. And a high of 21. Clouds overnight dropping down to 9 degrees. Tomorrow, cloudy 17. And lo and behold, autumn rolls in on Tuesday with an overcast sky and a high of 18. 19 in Hamilton, 19 in Jarvis, and 19 degrees in Caledonia. There's weather and more at 92.9thegrand.fm. Got the Kinks on the way. Also, the ageless Rick Springfield.

0: Derby guy. I got smashed in the front and smashed in the back. His car is completely ruined. They got a rodeo down there. They got a reptile show. Of course, a delicious beer garden, tons of food and tons of fun for the entire family. The Bimbrook Fall Fair. 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
2: Hey, it's Matt Wilson. I am hanging out in Hagersville right now as the 2026 Golden Horseshoe Ride for Dad just rolled into town a few minutes ago to make a little poker pit stop at the Hagersville Legion as they are riding through the Hamilton and Haldeman area today to raise funds and awareness for the battle against prostate cancer. A big thank you and shout out to everybody who's participating, who donated and sponsored this amazing yearly charity ride. And they are making their next pit stop out in Cayuga, so keep your eyes out while you're on the road today. And this report is brought to you in part by Six Nations Bingo. 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I'm Matt Wilson in the 92.9 The Grand Events Cruiser.
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0: Not a bad looking Sunday. We got clouds and the sun is kind of poking around the clouds. There's a slight chance of an afternoon shower, windy and a high of 21. Clouds overnight dropping down to 9 degrees. You know, been opening up the windows at night, letting the fresh air come in. Best way to have a good sleep. And tomorrow, cloudy 17. On Tuesday, fall rolling in and an overcast day is expected and a high of 18. 19 degrees in Brantford, 19 in Hagersville, and it's 19 in Caledonia. There's weather and more at 92.9 The Grand.

is Mr. Rick Springfield, who is 70-something and looks 20-something. The guy is cut. The guy's going to the gym every day. Incredible how he looks at this at his age. If only, right? If only. 92.9 The Grand, playing the greatest hits of all time. This is Craig Robertson. If you're looking for something to take in this afternoon, there's still time to get down to the 173rd Bimbrook Fall Fair, one of Canada's oldest agricultural fairs. My neighbor was actually in the demo derby last night. He's got one of those demolition derby cars, and the car came back without a front end and without a back end. And he was really happy. Oh, Craig, it was the best demo.

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0: 92.9 The Grand, playing the greatest hits of all time. Good afternoon. This is Craig. We got to send some love to the Hamilton Cardinals today. They're down 2-0 in the Canadian Baseball League Finals against Welland, who seemed like a bit of a juggernaut. They've really won the first two games. So game three is today in the Hammer at Bernie Arbor Stadium, starting about 2 hours. First pitch at 4 o'clock. So head on down to Bernie Arbor Stadium. Grab yourself a ticket. Grab yourself a seat. Grab yourself a hot dog, and let's give some love to the Hamilton Cardinals, who've had, an incredible year, regardless of what happens in this final. It's been a massively successful season for the Hamilton Cardinals, but boy, a win today sure would be nice. So game three this afternoon, go Cards, go. Bowie on the way right now. Let's check in with Maddie, who's hanging out in the cruiser.
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2: Hey, it's Matt Wilson. If you're looking for a fun outing this afternoon with the grandkids or the kids, then head on out to Jarvis at the Jarvis Lions Park for the Touch a Truck event being held by the Week of the Child and Youth, Haldeman, Norfolk. It's happening right now until 3 p.m., so you got just over an hour to make your way down. Let the kids get up close and personal with some really awesome vehicles. There's also going to be some characters walking around for pictures. There's going to be some animals to pet, kids' activities, face painting, and lots more. And the best part is it's totally free at the Jarvis Lions Park right now until 3 p.m. And thanks to Haldeman County for making this report possible. I'm Matt Wilson in the 92.9 The Grand Events Cruiser.
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0: 92.9 The Grand, radar weather. Cloudy, touch of sunshine, and maybe a touch of a shower this afternoon. A high of 21 degrees. Cloudy overnight, dropping down to 9. And tomorrow, the final day of summer, we're looking at clouds and 17. And lo and behold, fall rolling in on Tuesday. And we're looking at cloudy skies and a high of 18 on Tuesday. It's 19 in Brantford, 18 in Hagersville, and 19 in Caledonia. 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

0: right here on 92.9 The Grand, playing the greatest hits of all time. Elton there, too. And Stevie Wonder, did you hear about Stevie? He plans on taking his 1976 album Songs in the Key of Life on the road for their 50th anniversary. Yes, indeed. So they made the announcement a couple weeks ago, and this is the album that features the likes of Isn't She Lovely and countless other amazing songs. This is an incredible record. He's 76 years young. He's set to perform the entire album at these upcoming shows. The tour kicks off October 13th in Birmingham, England, and the first U.S. date is in New York City on November 19th. Unfortunately, no Canadian dates. The closest city I can find, if you want to head to Detroit, Michigan, he's doing two shows in early December in Detroit, Stevie Wonder is. So he's back on the road, and this guy is an absolute icon. That will be an amazing show to see. 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
2: Hey, it's Matty Wilson. 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I'm Matt Wilson in the 92.9 The Grand Events Cruiser.
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3: Cloudy and a touch of sunshine and the chance, a slight chance of an afternoon shower, high of 21. We got clouds and 9 degrees overnight. Tomorrow, mainly cloudy and 17. And the first day of autumn on Tuesday with cloudy skies and a high of 18 degrees. In the Hammer, it's 19. We're sitting at 19 in Hagersville and 19 in Caledonia. There's weather and more at 92.9 The Grand.

Now's your chance to get on the grand guest list to celebrate a grand 10 years together. October 1st at the Caledonia Lions Hall, presented by Harmony Jewelers and Heslip Ford. Right now, be the ninth person to text the keyword GRAND to 289-284-2556.

He should name the 400 highway after this guy, Mr. Gordon Lightfoot, from Toronto to his hometown of Orillia, the Gordon Lightfoot Highway, the Carefree Highway. That would be appropriate. Here with Craig Robertson, 92.9 The Grand, here is Rockwell.

0: 99 Grand, playing the greatest hits of all time. 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So keep on listening. More chances to win coming up tomorrow morning. The party is brought to you in part by Harmony Jewelers and Heslip Ford.
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2: Hey, it's Maddie Wilson. 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Cool vehicles, including trucks, emergency vehicles, farm equipment, and some activities and games, face painting, classic characters walking around, and lots more fun. 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I'm Matt Wilson in the 92.9 The Grand Events Cruiser.
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0: 92.9 The Grand, bring our weather. Cloudy and a touch of sunshine for the balance of the afternoon. Tonight, it's going to be cloudy, dipping down to 9 degrees. Nice for an overnight sleep. Tomorrow, cloudy 17. Then fall rolling in on Tuesday with cloudy skies at a high of 18. It's 18 in Dunnville, 19 in Hagersville, 19 in Caledonia. There's weather and more at 92.9thegrand.fm. I'm Craig Robertson. I'll be back on the radio on Tuesday morning hosting the morning show. Our good friend, Mr. Ted Yates, is coming up next right here on The Grand. Right now, it's Journey.

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0: wine could have been Baby Duck or Cracklin' Rosé. And this coming weekend, next weekend, Grape and Wine Festival takes place. St. Catharines, lots of activities happening there with a grand parade next Saturday and all the activity at Montebello Park. Good afternoon. I'm Ted Yates for Rockin' Ray Michaels on your Sunday afternoon. Got some great stuff coming up. And I have Jimi Hendrix with his biggest hit of all, a song written by Bob Dylan. It's from 1968, and it's up right after the biggest Doobie Brothers hit to feature Michael McDonald on lead vocals, right after this.
1: 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Plus, the Simcoe and District Humane Society and their fundraiser. 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
13: Overcast for the balance of our Sunday today. Clouds overnight dropping down to 9 degrees. Tomorrow, cloudy 17. Tuesday, the first day of autumn 2026, overcast and 18 degrees. There's weather and more at 92.9 The Grand on FM.

0: The greatest hits of all time. Good afternoon. I'm Ted Yates for Rockin' Ray Michaels on your Sunday afternoon. It's Lighthouse Pretty Lady featuring Hamilton Skip Prokop on lead vocals, drums, and a song he also wrote. And just before that, Dramatics. What you see is what you get. Well, I hope you get an invitation so I can see you at the Grand's 10th birthday. Yeah, let's celebrate. Your chance to join us on Thursday, October 1st at the Caledonia Lions Hall to celebrate a Grand 10 years together. You'll receive an exclusive Grand 10th anniversary t-shirt and can score some amazing prizes that night. You got to have an invitation to get in, so be listening for your cue to text the keyword GRAND to 289-284-2556. It's brought to you in part by Harmony Jewelers and Heslip Ford. Just ahead next, America, with a song that was produced by Beatles producer George Martin. It went to number one in the summer of 75, and it's yours next, here on The Grand.
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0: the greatest hits of all time. It's Van Halen and from their 1984 album, Panama. Where would you like to go? Pretty much anywhere if you win the jackpot in Lotto Max Tuesday night. It's up to $55 million because no one won the jackpot Friday night. So $55 million plus 55 times $100,000 prizes. And every Tuesday, we announce a winner of $100 in Lotto Max tickets. Could be you. 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Good afternoon. I'm Tad Yates for Rockin' Ray Michaels on your Sunday afternoon. Hey, got some great stuff coming up. Billy Joel wrote a couple of big hits for his first wife, Elizabeth. One was Just the Way You Are. The other is the one I'll play right after this.
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2: We're looking at cloudy skies overnight. Temps dropping down to a very, very comfortable sleeping temperature of 9 degrees. Tomorrow, cloudy and 17. First day of fall comes in on Tuesday with clouds and a high of 18. There's weather and more at 92.9 The Grand.fm.

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0: the greatest hits of all time. Good afternoon. I'm Chad Yates. We're rocking Ray Michaels in your Sunday afternoon. You beat me to the punch. That was Canadian singer Charity Brown and Canadian singer, songwriter, great personality Jan Arden is in concert with her holiday orchestra. And we've got your tickets. Yes, it's a new grand freebie for you. Jan Arden is bringing her Christmas show to the First Ontario Concert Hall on Tuesday, December 1st. And we've got tickets. Head over to 92.9thegrand.fm. Click on the freebies tab to get in on that. Coming up next, Chicago. They began their string of hits in 1970, and all three hits that year featured a different lead singer. The one that featured Peter Cetera up front is up next. It's a high-energy hit from the summer of that year, here on 92.9 The Grand.
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0: the greatest hits of all time, Deep Purple. That was their debut hit from the fall of 68. Hush, great song written by Joe South. They performed last month at the RBC Amphitheater in Toronto. Hey, good afternoon. I'm Chad Yates for Rockin' Ray Michaels. Rockin' Ray is back tomorrow, and I'm back in my midday show every midday during the weekday, and back with my features, my tune teaser. Almost forgotten hit of the day, question of the day, tomorrow for you. Coming up next, Rod Stewart. And interesting, Rod Stewart and Elton John and Freddie Mercury once discussed forming a supergroup called Nose, Teeth, and Hair. The idea came up during a dinner party at a house Queen was renting in Bel Air. And Rod says the group planned to appear dressed like the Beverly Sisters, but the project never happened. Mercury later joked that the band could not get started because the three singers could not agree on the order of the words. Nose, teeth, and hair. Coming up here next, Rod Stewart with his biggest hit of all. Was number one for 7 weeks, and it's yours again right after this.
1: It's almost here. The celebration of the year. A grand 10 years together. 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With 92.9 The Grand.
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8: We're going to have a cloudy overnight and the temps dropping down to 9 degrees. Tomorrow, mainly cloudy up to 17. And believe it or not, fall is upon us. Tuesday is the first day of autumn. And we're looking at a cloudy day and a high of 18 degrees. Here's weather and more at 92.9 The Grand.fm.

0: The greatest hits of all time. Good afternoon. I'm Ted Yates for Rockin' Ray Michaels in your Sunday afternoon with Nick Gilder. Here comes the night. Sun sets at 7:17 this evening. Yeah, getting darker earlier by about a minute or two each evening. Hey, we'll shed some light on what's happening in the area. Always check out our events calendar for all the great local events here, there, and everywhere at 929thegrand.fm. Coming up next, Sister Sledge, who performed a free concert last year at the Hamilton Festival of Friends at Gage Park. They had two major hits. We Are Family was one. You remember what the other one was? Well, it's the one that I'll play right after this on the Grand.
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0: the greatest hits of all time. Journey, Open Arms, here with Tad Yates in your ears on your Sunday night for Rockin' Ray Michaels. And just before that, Lobo with Me and You and a Dog Named Boone. Speaking of dogs, a new survey by Rushnick Research reveals that 88% of dog owners say their dog is a full-time family member. Other findings, 94% of dog owners say they talk to their dog regularly, 47% of dogs sleep with their owners, and 45% of dog owners would forego a planned vacation abroad if they could not find suitable arrangements for the dog. Yeah, I believe that. I walk with dog owners every day, and I see that. Loving the dogs. Hey, we're loving the music, and coming up next, hop on board the best train right here.
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the greatest hits of all time with an environmentally friendly song from the Guess Who Hand Me Down World. It was popular in the summer of 1970, a few months after Randy Bachman left that super group. Good evening, I'm Chad Yates with Blondie, One Way or Another.

0: the greatest hits of all time. Good evening, I'm Chad Yates for Rocker Mary Michaels, Doug and the Slugs, Making It Work. And before that, Creedence Clearwater Revival, Proud Mary, one of the great hits they gave us in 1969. That was their biggest year. They had no less than four hit singles that year and three brand new albums in one year. Amazing, 1969. Hey, we'd like to see you at our grand 10th birthday party. Yes, let's celebrate. And your chance to join us Thursday, October 1st at the Caledonia Lions Hall to celebrate a grand 10 years together. You'll receive an exclusive grand 10th anniversary t-shirt and could score some amazing prizes that night. You got a hand of invitation to get in, so be listening for your cue to text the keyword GRAND to 289-284-2556. 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Looking forward to seeing you there that night, October 1st. Just ahead, what classic Elton John song starts with, "I can't light no more of your darkness"? Sound familiar? It will in just a moment here on 92.9 The Grand.
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0: 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High energy music from ELO, Electro Light Orchestra's Turn to Stone. Hey, we're going to turn in the amazing Jen K tonight, beginning at 8 on your Sunday. I'm Chad Yates for Rockin' Ray Michaels. 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Lots of winners coming up musically. Got one great Motown classic, the one that the Supremes teamed up with the Temptations, two of the greatest Motown acts together, and they're up right after Doucette and Pablo Cruz next.
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0: the greatest hits of all time. It's Phil Collins with a song that found new life when it was featured in Miami Vice back in the day. In the Air Tonight and On the Air Tonight. And just a few minutes from now, the amazing Jen Kay will take you through the rest of your Sunday night and your weekend, last weekend of summer. Coming up tomorrow morning, it's Gary Chittum to start your Monday. I'm Ted Yates, and I'll be with you right after that. I'll be back with my regular features, my tune teaser, Almost Forgotten Hit of the Day, and Question of the Day for you here on 92.9 The Grand. Enjoy the rest of your grand weekend with us.
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